Rush to Bush. Why aren't they pronounced the same? From Rush to Bush. This is the never-ending history of rock and roll. Quenty's Classic Rock. 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
10: Michael Caine has authorized AI audio company 11 Labs to clone his voice for a new audiobook version of Homer's The Odyssey. The 93-year-old partnered with the company last year, producing a 13-hour cinematic audiobook featuring a full cast of AI voices, music, and sound effects, completed in just 6 weeks. The project is available for free on the 11 Reader app. The release is time to coincide with Christopher Nolan's upcoming film adaptation hitting theaters July 17th. 11 Labs has also secured likeness rights from the estates of John Wayne, Judy Garland, Stan Lee, and Laurence Olivier. Olivia Jean has filed for divorce from rock musician Jack White after more than 3 years of marriage. Jean filed on June 3rd in Nashville, citing irreconcilable differences and inappropriate marital conduct, claiming further cohabitation is unsafe and improper. She is requesting alimony, continued medical insurance coverage, and to remain on his life insurance policy. The couple married on stage at Detroit's Masonic Temple in December 2022 after White proposed before a hometown crowd. Jean once called the surprise wedding, quote, the best experience of my life. White was previously married to Meg White and Karen Elson, with whom he shares 2 children. And Lionsgate has scheduled its remake of The Blair Witch Project for release on September 24th, 2027. The studio describes the upcoming film as a new vision that will reintroduce this horror classic for a new generation. Director Dylan Clark, who began his career on YouTube, will lead the project. The 1999 original earned $250 million on a very small budget and inspired 2 sequels. And that is your latest Rock 107 Entertainment Bite. I'm Buzz Collins.
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Let's rock. 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Let's rock.

0: 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Yeah, we know. And there's only one
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1: I can't believe this actually works. I don't know if you saw this video online. This guy from the Florida Keys, on video, he drains all the oil from his Nissan, and then he replaces it with maple syrup.
2: What?
1: It shows him pouring in 4 quarts of maple syrup, and then he later claims his engine runs better with the syrup. He says, this guy says, an oil change at a dealership would have cost him a $200.
2: Sure.
1: He says, this only costs him $8.
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1: Ah.
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1: 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He's a pilot for WestJet, flies 737s. And he says, you know, if the situation came down to it, he says, you probably know how to fly a 737, how to take off, fly, and land if
2: when it comes down to it.
1: If I'm in a situation where I'm flying somewhere and both the pilot and the co-pilot, I don't know, God forbid, but something happens where they're both incapacitated, I'm there for you.
2: 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Also the line used by Bill Cosby.
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1: It's the Morning Buzz with Buzz Collins and Tim Durkin.
0: There was always that standard scene outside of the bar at Last Call. A few people at the hot dog stand who couldn't even speak English clearly enough. Somehow the guy running the hot dog stand.
2: He got
0: stand.
2: $35 yeah. for a hot dog. And there was probably a fist fight somewhere.
0: Yep. And the women would always be walking in bare feet. Yeah. Carrying their shoes.
2: And then there was another group of them, mascara running everywhere.
0: Yeah. Oh, yeah, yeah.
2: They were crying. Some people were making out that probably shouldn't be.
0: It was pretty ugly.
2: And now it's book clubs and peptides.
0: I read a statistic just the other day that young people are drinking far less.
2: I don't want to talk about it.
0: Than previously. They're letting you down, aren't they? Kids today.
2: They don't know what they're missing. And I can't remember what I missed.
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0: Time for a backstage look at the businesses that make Rock 107 possible. 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
1: Honoring the legends of the eras gone by.
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0: Takeaway, though, a couple of things they could do.
1: Sure.
0: Just to make soccer a little more watchable. First of all, how about a smaller field? All right. And, of course, even with the size of the field right now, there's way too many players on the field.
1: Get rid of them.
0: Chisel that down just a wee bit. Half of the people. You don't need, like...
2: Kudos to you for thinking you're going to improve the world's most popular game. Only you.
0: One other little tip. I'm just going to throw it out there. Soccer fights. I did not see one soccer fight the whole time I was watching.
2: Well, you obviously didn't look at the crowd for the Scottish people.
0: I don't mean in the stands. Oh, okay. I mean amongst the actual athletes themselves. I'm just saying this might, you know, create a little more interest.
2: Pick it up a bit.
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0: If you keep listening, we'll keep rocking. More of Quincy's classic rock is on the other side of this quick break. Rock 107.
1: Ahoy there, matey. 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

0: high school. 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And she said the same thing we're going to say right now. 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

0: We're going to take a quick break, but we'll be back for an encore. If you cheer loud enough, I'll say it again like a douchey British rock star. If you cheer loud enough, we'll be back, all right? 20s Classic Rock, Rock 107.
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0: There's nothing, and I mean nothing, like a great rock song, especially a bunch of them in a row. 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

0: Hang tight. Time to flip the record over. Side B is all queued up on the Rock 107 turntable. And we drop the needle right after this.
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0: It's the Morning Buzz with Buzz Collins and Tim Durkin.
6: I can't believe this actually works. I don't know if you saw this video online. This guy from the Florida Keys, on video, he drains all the oil from his Nissan, and then he replaces it with maple syrup.
7: What?
6: It shows him pouring in 4 quarts of maple syrup, and then he later claims his engine runs better with the syrup. He says, this guy says, an oil change at a dealership would have cost him a $200.
7: Sure.
6: He says, this only costs him $8.
7: And a brand new engine. I actually completely understand what this guy's doing because as part of my diet when I was about 15, I switched water in with maple syrup.
6: Ah.
7: The difference is it costs a little bit more money.
6: And therein lies the rest of the story.
7: That's why I'm so sweet.
0: It's the Morning Buzz.

0: 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It's all we know.
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0: Don't move a muscle. I saw that eye twitch. 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
1: Good morning. It's 6 o'clock. Some showers today, perhaps a thunderstorm. The high 20 degrees and then the temperature to drop. Right now, it's 15. I'm Eleni Cameron with your Rock 107 News Update. 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Powerful back-to-back earthquakes struck Venezuela last night, forcing the country to declare a state of emergency. There are at least 32 people dead and 700 more injured. Officials say the magnitude 7.2 and 7.5 quakes damaged buildings, disrupted services, and forced people into the streets across several regions. The country's main international airport was shut down. Schools in some areas are being turned into shelters. Locally, long wait times in emergency departments are a problem in all hospitals, at least some of the time. However, as Quinte Health's Board of Directors learned this week, wait times are getting shorter, especially in its largest emergency room at Belleville General. Over the past 12 months, the total amount of time more complex patients spent getting care in BGH's emergency department was 8.7 hours. That's a 25% drop from the previous year's 11.6. Meanwhile, a new report says the backlog of available spots in long-term care facilities and home care programs is driving up ER wait times. The Canadian Institute for Health Information says patients who could be discharged to these facilities end up waiting an average of 24 days in hospital inpatient units. Patients who need to be admitted and are waiting for a bed are then stuck in the emergency department. From April 2024 through March 2025, half of admitted patients waited in the ER for more than 16 hours, and a tenth waited more than 2 days. A section of Kimmett's side road was closed Tuesday, with surrounding residents evacuated following a hazardous materials spill.
2: The incident started just before noon Tuesday as the Greater Napanee Fire Department responded to an alarm, which was later upgraded to a hazardous materials leak. As a precaution, between 30 and 40 surrounding residents evacuated, a perimeter established while firefighters worked at the scene. The evacuation order lifted around 7:30 Tuesday night. Residents allowed to return to their homes safely. Tim Durkin for Quinte News.
1: Authorities say one of the suspects in the massive gold and cash heist from Toronto's Pearson Airport has been sentenced to 13 years after trying to smuggle handguns into Canada. Police have said the stolen cargo shipment contained 400 kilograms of gold and about $2.5 million in foreign currency. The 27-year-old from Ontario was arrested last year with 65 handguns in his rental vehicle. He pleaded guilty last year to conspiring to traffic firearms, and it's unknown whether King McLean will be extradited to Canada to face charges. And Belleville City Council received an update into the progress of Habitat Village. In a deputation to Council Monday, CEO Hazem Kudsi says the project's been hit with an unexpected delay due to additional groundwater testing that's needed before receiving a record of site condition. Habitat for Humanity can assume title 6 months after receiving the record of site condition. And that's news.
2: 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Jeff Hoffman's blunder yesterday had nothing to do with the pitch.
3: For Toronto, Loperfido, the go-ahead run. Here's Yainer Diaz.
4: Oh, he threw goodness. It away. He threw it away at third. The Astros take a 2-1 lead.
2: The Jays would lose 3-1. They host the Texas Rangers tonight. Canada will face South Africa on Sunday in L.A. in the round of 32 at the World Cup. South Africa surprised South Korea. Well, the Canucks lost to Switzerland. Alphonso Davies expected to be ready for the game. World Cup action today, 6 games getting underway at 4 p.m. In golf in Minnesota, it's the KPMG Women's PGA Championship. The men have round one of the Travelers Championship. In the CFL, Winnipeg hosting Edmonton at 8:30. The Toronto Tempo welcome the LA Sparks at 7. And that's sports.
1: 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Cloud and showers today, perhaps even a thunderstorm. The high 20 degrees, the temperature to drop this afternoon. Tonight, showers, perhaps a thunderstorm. Temperature holding steady around 16. Mostly cloudy and 22 degrees tomorrow. The weekend looking great. Sunshine and 26 both Saturday and Sunday. Right now, it's 15. 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
5: Good morning. It's a clear drive on the 401 in both directions. Belleville and Trenton streets look good. Highway 62 and 37 are also problem-free. And I'm not seeing any major issues with Highway 49. 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With the latest traffic, I'm Antonia Altavante.
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2: 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It's Showtime. Wind, southeast 15 knots, diminishing to south 10 this evening. Wind veering to west 10 tomorrow morning, increasing to west 15 near noon. Waves building to a half to 1 meter this afternoon, subsiding to a half or less near midnight, building to a half to 1 meter tomorrow afternoon.
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0: Rock 107, Leonard Skinner, Sweet Home Alabama, kicking off the Thursday installment of your Rock 107 Morning Buzz. Good morning. I'm Buzz Collins. That's Tim Durkin over there. Cloudy with some morning sunny periods, but we are expecting a good chance of some showers today, maybe a thunderstorm. High of 21. We are 15 right now in downtown Belleville. How you doing this morning, Durkin?
1: I'm taking a long weekend, so I'm kind of stoked about it.
0: I'm not only taking a long weekend as well, but then I'm taking all of next week off.
1: What are you doing?
0: Chillaxing, yep. for the most part. Yeah, it'll be one of those so-called staycations. Sitting by the pool. Hopefully we have pool weather. If not, just sitting by the pool and chillaxing. What about yourself?
1: I think I'm going to drink some alcohol.
0: Ah, okay.
1: Yeah, that's it.
0: Well, it's good to have a plan, isn't it?
1: You know what? If you don't have a plan, the top CEOs and successful people in the world say you'll never follow
0: through. That's true. That is true. So good on you.
1: Yeah, thanks. 1 month today, we're going to be in Stoco.
0: That's right.
1: And 1 month today, it's Kim Mitchell Finger 11 weekend as well at Empire Theater.
0: Speaking of, later this morning, another pair of tickets up for grabs for the Kim Mitchell night of those two nights in July at the Empire.
1: Watched a video. I think Paul Langlois was in Toronto, and he was doing some hip stuff live. I think it looked like a town square in Toronto or something. Oh,
0: okay.
1: It's not really a town square. It's not like there's 40 people.
0: What are they called? Nathan
1: Phillips Square.
0: Yeah, Nathan Phillips Square, right. Cool. Also up for grabs this morning, keep your ears peeled. The contest is Hear Sam, Win Sam. That is it in a nutshell. Sam Roberts Band playing Base 31 July 11th. We've got another pair of tickets up for grabs.
1: Sweet.
0: For the first person through at 771-1071 when they hear the Sam Roberts Band here on The Morning Buzz. That is your cue to call. So, like I said, keep your ears peeled. And, of course, we've got another $25 gift card to Pizza Nova to hand out to one of our birthday peeps. You can get your birthday details into us through our website, rock107.ca. We'll cover those announcements in about an hour from now. All that and so much more on the way. The Hip next.
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0: Rock 107 The Hip and 38 years old, 622. It's Buzz and Durkin here and checking in with Ken McKinley this morning, who's in for Kevin Williams for a couple of days or so. Good morning, sir. What's going on?
1: For the Quinte area, some morning sunshine, then a lot of clouds as we get through the day today with some showers and a couple of thunderstorms around through the midday and afternoon hours. High temperatures today about 21. There'll be some showers and thunderstorms this evening. Then it'll become partly cloudy overnight. Lows will be about 14. Partly sunny skies tomorrow, a little bit warmer. High temperatures around 23. Partly cloudy, 15 tomorrow night. Partly sunny, warmer again on Saturday with highs around 26. The warming trend continues through Sunday and Monday. With sunshine by Monday, we may be close to 30. I'm meteorologist Ken McKinley.
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0: powerful earthquakes that struck Venezuela in quick succession yesterday evening killed at least 164 people and injured almost 1,000. Acting President Delcy Rodriguez warns the toll is expected to rise as collapsed buildings and devastated areas are still to be searched. The magnitude 7.2 and 7.5 quakes are among the strongest to strike Venezuela in more than a century. Emergency department wait times are getting shorter at Quinte Health, especially at Belleville General. In the past 12 months, the total amount of time more complex patients spent getting care in VGH's emergency department was 8.7 hours. That's a 25% drop from the previous year's 11.6. And the COVID-19 pandemic left local hospitals facing a massive backlog of patients waiting for critical x-rays, CT, and MRI scans. But Quinte Health CEO Stacey Dobbs says hard work and long hours by dedicated staff have officially paid off. While demand for diagnostic imaging continues to grow, Dobbs says they've gotten rid of much of that backlog, with hospital teams now performing around 450 scans a day. Southeast Public Health has reappointed Nathan Townend as chair of the board after a change in municipal appointment briefly left them without a chair. Townend recently resigned his position as deputy mayor of Loyalist Township and warden of Lennox and Addington County to become Lennox and Addington's director of communications and community development. Though he was reappointed as a representative to the board, it didn't automatically restore his position as board chair. After a brief discussion, the board voted to reappoint Townend to the chair position to finish the 2026 term. The Canadian dollar has steadily fallen over the past several weeks to trade around 70 cents U.S., down about 4 cents since May. Experts say the loonie is caught between a weak domestic economy and strong demand for the U.S. dollar. It's expected the loonie will continue to weaken over the next couple of months before it finally starts recovering. And Detroit Lions player Tyrion Arnold has been arrested following a kidnapping and robbery in Florida. He's accused of being the primary conspirator where three men in their late teens were held at gunpoint, battered, and pistol-whipped in February in Tampa. Arnold denies being involved. In sports, Canada fell 2-1 to Switzerland at the World Cup in Vancouver yesterday, but does move on to the round of 32. They'll take on South Africa, which beat South Korea yesterday. Bosnia-Herzegovina, Morocco, Brazil, and Mexico also picking up victories. Toronto Blue Jays fell 3-1 to the Houston Astros. A little sun this morning, but also some showers and maybe a thunderstorm today, the high 21. 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

0: 7, Tom Petty, Refugee. 6:36, it's Buzz and Durkin here on your Thursday morning. Cloudy today with some sunny periods, at least in the morning here. Showers expected, good chance anyway. Risk of a thunderstorm, high of 21. We're 15 right now in downtown Belleville. I made it about 38 minutes and a bit into the football game with Canada and Switzerland. 38 minutes in, there was still no score at that point. It was a good time to leave, I guess, because Switzerland ended up winning that one, did they not?
1: So it's going to be South Africa and Canada in the knockout stage. Canada's never made it this far, neither is South Africa. It's going to be in L.A. I find it interesting they've already scheduled that there's a certain game being held in a certain place. Although Canada was one of the hosts, why they couldn't have it in Canada, I always found it interesting how I can't imagine the amount of planning that goes into these things.
0: Huge. It's interesting you point out this is the farthest that Canada's ever gotten in the World Cup. They've gotten this far without a win yet, and yet have made it this far. I don't understand these things.
1: They won their last game.
0: I thought it was a tie. What did I miss?
1: They had another game.
0: Ah, okay.
1: Against Qatar. Remember the game against Qatar?
0: Oh, yes. How could I forget?
1: Qatar.
0: Canada and Qatar. Hey,
1: Qatar.
0: I didn't watch the Brazil-Scotland game. I know Brazil won 3-0. But for anybody that was watching, can you confirm yes or no? Did aliens show up? Did they invade the stadium? The reason I ask, there was a Brazilian psychic who got a lot of attention leading up to that game. She claimed aliens were going to invade the Brazil-Scotland World Cup match there in Miami. She's got a huge, massive online following. 24 million people follow this psychic, Elisângela de Souza. Anyway, she said, her post read, "Do not go to the stadium in Miami on June 24th, 2026. Stay away." She had two dreams about aliens appearing above the stadium and snatching players right off the field. And then her second dream, her second vision, involved a larger craft abducting people out of the stands. So I didn't hear a follow-up. I checked QuinnyNews.com because you guys are on top of it all the time. Did not see any story of alien abductions in Miami yesterday. Can you confirm?
1: Well, what's interesting is I'm in my head, I'm thinking of nothing was there. It was removed. It would be like a mental Brazilian. Everything was just gone.
0: Oh, I see. Like the pubic shave job. Is that what you're referencing? A Brazilian? I'm not sure.
1: And it's funny because you just said snatching earlier. So. And we're fired.
0: I don't know what that means. I have no idea what that means. Chili peppers.
1: Why'd you say pubic?
0: Coming up.
1: So weird.
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0: Lover Boy, working for the weekend. Rock 107 at 6:51 with Buzz and Durkin. Cloudy for the most part today. Might get some sunny breaks here and there. We're getting some of that right now, at least for this morning. Good chance of showers, maybe a thunderstorm. High of 21. We're 15 right now in downtown Belleville. I guess this is the time, Durkin, you get those last-minute trades in with the NHL draft tomorrow night.
1: It's so funny how times have changed with the way players had, they used to, I think Eric Lindros kind of changed it with the draft in the 1990s where he said, I'm not going to Quebec City.
0: Right. I remember that actually.
1: And what ended up happening is going to Quebec City ended up being Peter Forsberg and then multiple Stanley Cups as part of that deal. But now players kind of take their own initiative to get out of somewhere. But sometimes trades are quite large. There's a lot of pieces. Sometimes you'll have multiple draft picks as part of a trade. And there used to be a phrase for these trades where you just heard they either wanted to do a cash dump or they didn't want the player anymore. It was you got traded for a bag of pucks. But I came across one from the 80s that just made me smile. Listen to this.
0: All right. Oh, why can I not hear this? Oh, that's because...
2: Here's, this is quite a surprise. January 1983 in the Western Hockey League rights, traded for cash by Seattle Breakers to Victoria Cougars for a used team bus and a player to be named later.
3: It was an old school bus at best.
0: That's Tom Martin.
1: Yeah, Tommy Martin is traded in the Western Hockey League, which is the same as what the Belleville Bulls used to be.
0: Yep.
1: He got traded for a used team bus. And I got thinking the price of a bus. That's a many bags of pucks.
0: It ain't cheap. No.
1: And it's used, so, you know, no seatbelts either, but that's fine.
0: Yeah.
1: Tommy Martin.
0: Now, if you were traded for a brand new bus.
1: Now you're Billy Martin.
0: Your dad joke is on the way after this. Hang on.
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0: 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On the other hand, I'm okay.
1: Oh.
0: Because the other hand, I didn't. You got it.
15: Oh, God.
0: Greg Kinn Band, the breakup song. Rock 107. Good morning.

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1: Good morning. It's 7 o'clock. Currently sitting at 15 degrees, going up to 21. A little sun this morning, but also some showers or even a thunderstorm possible today. I'm Elena Cameron with your Rock 107 News Update. 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Gear up for adventure at Trailhead Belleville. From camping to paddle boards and everything you need for your escape to the wilderness. Trailhead Belleville, beside Swiss Chalet, on North Front Street. The death toll has risen after a pair of powerful earthquakes rocked Venezuela last evening. Acting President Delcy Rodriguez now says at least 164 people have died and nearly 1,000 others have been injured. The quakes, with magnitudes of 7.2 and 7.5 respectively, collapsed buildings, closed the country's main airport, and sent panicked residents into the streets. Long wait times in emergency departments are a problem in all hospitals, at least some of the time. But as Quinte Health's Board of Directors learned Tuesday, wait times are getting shorter, especially in its largest emergency room at Belleville General. Over the past 12 months, the total amount of time more complex patients spent getting care in BGH's emergency department was 8.7 hours, a 25% drop from the previous year's 11.6. Well, this is the final day for local school bus operators to move students within the Hastings, Prince Edward, and Algonquin Lakeshore Catholic District school boards. Tri-Board Student Transportation has awarded all routes to five companies which have ownership in the GTA, the U.S., or Europe. Recently, C. Smith bus driver Cynthia Hockney submitted a request to make a delegation to the Hastings Prince Edward Board of Trustees. She says her request was denied, and she was told to speak with the CEO of Tri-Board, who then told Hockney to speak with the school board.
2: I feel like tossed salad. I said, well, how can I be able to speak in front of the board about student safety and stuff like that? You can't get anything out of them.
1: Earlier this week, HPE trustee Ernie Parsons' motion to have Tri-Board Student Transportation speak at an upcoming meeting failed in an 8-2 trustee vote. A 30-year-old woman has been charged with sexually assaulting a child at a group home in Oshawa. Durham Regional Police allege a group home employee sexually assaulted a 13-year-old boy several times between last September and January. The suspect now facing multiple charges, including sexual assault, sexual interference, and invitation to sexual touching. Police believe there may be more victims. The woman has been released on an undertaking. And the mayor of Aurora says Frank Stronach's name will be removed from a recreation center after he was found guilty of sexual assault last week. Tom Rackus says the town will begin the process of finding a new naming rights partner for the Stronach Aurora Recreation Complex. The town's council voted Monday to rename Frank Stronach Park to Veterans Park. Stronach was found guilty last Friday on two of a dozen charges brought against him in a Toronto trial involving decades-old sexual assault allegations. A sentencing hearing is scheduled for September. Finally, Brian Lowry has been awarded the town of Greater Napanee's 2026 Senior of the Year. The former elementary school teacher has also been the owner and chief instructor at the Napanee Karate Club for over 35 years. At 82 years old, Lowry continues to teach karate four nights a week. And that's news.
3: 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Jeff Hoffman's blunder yesterday had nothing to do with the pitch.
4: For Toronto, Loperfido, the go-ahead run. Here's Yiner Diaz.
5: He threw it away in third. The Astros take a 2-1 lead.
3: The Jays would lose 3-1. They host the Texas Rangers tonight. Canada will face South Africa on Sunday in L.A. in the round of 32 at the World Cup. South Africa surprised South Korea. Well, the Canucks lost to Switzerland. Alphonso Davies expected to be ready for the game. World Cup action today, six games getting underway at 4 p.m. In golf in Minnesota, it's the KPMG Women's PGA Championship. The men have round one of the Travelers Championship. In the CFL, Winnipeg hosting Edmonton at 8:30. The Toronto Tempo welcome the LA Sparks at 7. And that's sports.
1: 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Kevin Williams forecast calling for a cloudy morning with a few sunny breaks. Otherwise, some showers and perhaps a thunderstorm today. 21 degrees are high. Cloud and showers tonight, risk of a thunderstorm going down to 14. Tomorrow, cloudy with sunny periods and 22. And then Saturday and Sunday, a mix of sun and cloud and highs of 26 degrees each day. Right now, it's 15. 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
6: It's a collision-free drive on the 401 heading in or out of Belleville and Trenton this morning. Highway 62, I'm not seeing any construction-related delays yet. Highway 37 is also clear, and Highway 49 is still doing well in both directions from Picton to Marysville. 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With the latest traffic, I'm Antonia Altabonte.
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0: Queen, Killer Queen, Rock 107, Buzz and Durkin here, 7:09, cloudy with some sunny breaks this morning, but otherwise kind of a gray day with a chance of showers, maybe a thunderstorm, a high of 21. We are 16 now in downtown Belleville. Let's find out what's going on for this day in history. It is Thursday, June 25th, 2026. Today, by the way, Global Beatles Day. I thought you might be on top of that, being the Fab Four fan that you are.
1: Who's your favorite Beatle?
0: Don't have one. Well, Paul McCartney.
1: Paul McCartney?
0: Paul McCartney.
1: Not a boy.
0: You?
1: Good choice. Yep.
0: Yeah. I was really into Wings back in the day.
1: Chicken or buffalo?
0: Both.
1: I don't know what that has to do with the Beatles, but...
0: Yeah, no. This day in 1630, the fork was invented. I wonder where that was in the lineup of the spoon and the knife, which came first.
1: I think the spoon would have been first. Probably the knife, actually.
0: How did they slice anything before the knife?
1: It's the greatest thing since ripped bread.
0: That's not bad. This day in 1867, barbed wire was invented.
1: The Pamela Anderson movie?
0: Think about that, though. That must have been for farmers who kept, you know, their sheep and their cows kept getting out. What can we do about that? And somebody came along and said, well, what if we put these little barbs? I call them barbs after my wife, Barb.
1: Because she's also pointy and a bit of a sharp...
0: What? This day in 1947, the Diary of Anne Frank was published. It was on this day in 1951 when CBS... broadcast the first ever color TV program. Ooh. This day, 1967, All You Need Is Love was premiered by the Beatles to 400 million people watching on TV.
1: That's probably
0: why today is Global Beatles Day. This day, 1982, Blade Runner as well as The Thing were released in theaters, both awesome movies. It was on this day in 1983 when Denzel Washington married actress Pauletta Pearson. And I do believe they are still happily married to this day. This day in 1993, Late Night with David Letterman aired for the last time on NBC TV. He then jumped over to CBS and it became The Late Show with David Letterman.
1: Attaboy.
0: And it was on this day in 2009, Farrah Fawcett died, which was somewhat overshadowed as later that same day, Michael Jackson also died today.
1: That's right.
0: On this day in 2009. Celebrity birthdays today. Pop star Benson Boone is 24. Angela Kinsey from The Office is 55. She played Angela.
1: Oh, yes. She's very funny. Very sweet woman, too.
0: She is, yep. Yeah. Ricky Gervais turned 65 today. Jimmy Walker, Mr. Dynamite, is 79.
1: Not a boy.
0: And Carly Simon, turning 83 years young today. What do we have for our Rockaholic birthdays?
1: None. That means somebody could have won $25 to Pizza Nova, real Italian pizza made fresh every day, 94 College Street West in Belleville.
0: I think that means, I haven't read the fine print, but I'm pretty sure that means you and I get to split the $25 at Pizza Nova.
1: Is that what that means?
0: I think so.
1: Oh, neat.
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0: Rock 107, Triumph, Rocky Mountain Way. It's Buzz and Durkin here. Not a bad day so far. We've got the sun shining at the moment, but Kevin Williams, he's off for a couple of days. Ken McKinley in for Kevin, saying that there's a good chance we'll get some showers today, maybe a thunderstorm, a high of 21. Found this interesting. Ford has hired an 800-pound bear to test the security of their F-150 trucks.
1: I wonder if it was one of those Chinese bears from yesterday that we were talking about. I'm also a bear.
0: Different story, different bear altogether. Anyway, no, Ford recently used an 800-pound bear to test the F-150 security system. They say the goal was to study how well the truck's security holds up. They conducted the test in the woods, because that's
1: where the bears go.
0: Where the bears usually are,
1: that's where they in the woods.
0: Yeah. Apparently, the bear rocked the truck back and forth and then clawed at it and eventually broke a window. So there you go. You got to work on your F-150 security. If you really want to test a vehicle's security, park it in downtown Regina for half an hour. That's the real test. I'm just saying.
1: What about the Cybertruck? That, apparently, you can't get into.
0: Remember when Elon was doing that, when they introduced that, and he was doing that big show-off thing where they...
1: Yeah, you can hit it with a bat or something?
0: He had a sledgehammer.
1: Yeah.
0: And he was beating the crap out of this thing on stage, and then he started hitting the window, and the window actually did break. That wasn't supposed to happen.
1: I watched Joe Rogan shoot one with an arrow, and it broke the arrow, the side of the Cybertruck.
0: Did it sustain any scratches?
1: I don't know. The scratches are...
0: I still haven't made up my mind what I think about the Cybertruck. It looks like a big door wedge. No criticism to the folks who...
1: I look like a big door wedge. Well, you don't judge me.
0: I judge you a lot. Oh, okay. Just not in front of you.
1: Oh, gotcha.
0: Anyway. Well, you know what we'll do? We'll get that bear to test out the Cybertruck.
1: I'm a bear.
0: We'll follow up with you.
1: Rawr.
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0: Rock 107, Bruce Springsteen. I'm going down 736 with Buzz and Durkin. We've got an updated check-in from Ken McKinley. I keep forgetting Kevin Williams is off for a few days.
1: Mm-hmm.
0: Ken McKinley with an updated look at your weather coming up in just over 10 minutes. Remember, I think it was about a week ago or so, the Scots drank Boston dry pretty much. They like their it's all encompassing, really. There's no one specific, you know, you think Scots must be into scotch, but no, they like their other alcoholic beverages as well, to the point where they drank the town dry. This is Boston. I don't know if you've been to Boston, but if there's one city in America that you would think is constantly stocked and ready to serve, you know, any
1: where
0: given
1: the Scots emigrated to,
0: I think it was the Irish, but, anyway, yeah, so they drank Boston dry. So it looked like there was fear the same thing might happen in Miami. You know, they were there for the
1: cocaine.
0: Well, maybe, but they were also there for the Brazil-Scott game. Anyway, a beer barge sailed into Miami yesterday just before the game. Scotland's fans, also known as the Tartan Army, drank, as we said, Boston bars dry last week. And so Miller Lite, they were on it. They sent this barge in to bring them some more pints. It was decorated in tartan. It had a sign that read, "Restock the Scots."
1: You know, when you think of public relations, who does it better than booze companies?
0: Miller Lite had the win yesterday, that's for sure. Unfortunately, Scotland did not, as Brazil shut them out 3-0.
1: Yeah, well, they drank their problems dry, too.
0: Yeah, exactly.
1: Good on them.
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0: Rock 107, Tom Cochran and No Regrets, 750 here with Buzz and Durkin. 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Good morning again, Ken. I know some parts of the continent are baking in the heat. As for us, it looks like we'll be lucky if we close in on room temperature today.
1: Today, yes, but it is going to get warmer over the next couple of days, though. We're going to see a little touch of summer, I think, as we go through the weekend and into early next week. But today, we had some sun early. For those who rose early this morning, got to see a little bit of sun, but that has pretty well faded across much of the region now as the clouds have thickened up. And we'll likely have a few showers from time to time today, maybe a thunderstorm or two this afternoon. So kind of an unsettled day and a coolish day with high temperatures getting up to, about 21 or so. That should do it, as you say, about room temperature or so, maybe a little warmer than room temperature. Showers and thunderstorms around this evening, then becoming partly cloudy overnight, sliding back to about 14 by tomorrow morning. And tomorrow, partly sunny skies, a much more pleasant day. High temperatures about 23. Nice day to get outdoors tomorrow for the first day of freedom for those who have their summer vacation beginning tomorrow. Partly cloudy skies on the way for tomorrow night. Low temperatures about 15 and partly sunny on Saturday. Highs about 26 as it warms up. Sunday, mostly sunny, 29, getting pretty steamy, and on Monday, mostly sunny, high temperatures around 30. So some warm summer weather on the way, but today a little bit unsettled and a little bit cool.
0: I like it. All right, well, we'll get another update later this afternoon when you check back in with Rick Kevin right around 425. You have a great day, my friend, and I guess we'll be talking again. Well, I'm not here tomorrow, so you'll be talking to Rick tomorrow morning as well.
1: All right, and I will be here on Monday as well.
0: You betcha.
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1: Good morning. It's 8 o'clock. Cloudy with some sunny periods this morning, also showers and the risk of a thunderstorm as we head to a high of 21 degrees today. It's currently 16. I'm Elena Cameron with your Rock 107 News Update. It's brought to you by Trailhead Belleville. Gear up for adventure at Trailhead Belleville. From camping to paddleboards and everything you need for your escape to the wilderness. Trailhead Belleville, beside Swiss Chalet on North Front Street. Venezuela's acting president says powerful back-to-back earthquakes that struck Venezuela last evening killed at least 164 people and injured 971 others. The 7.2 and 7.5 magnitude quakes, among the strongest to strike Venezuela in more than a century, with the northern state of La Guaira said to be the hardest hit. Areas were impacted as far as Brazil's Amazon, about 1,700 kilometers from Venezuela's capital, Caracas. Locally, long wait times in emergency departments are a problem in all hospitals, at least some of the time. However, as Quinte Health's board of directors learned this week, wait times are getting shorter, especially in its largest emergency room at Belleville General. Over the past 12 months, the total amount of time more complex patients spent getting care in BGH's emergency department was 8.7 hours. That's a 25% drop from the previous year's 11.6. Meanwhile, a new report says the backlog of available spots in long-term care facilities and home care programs is driving up ER wait times. The Canadian Institute for Health Information says patients who could be discharged to these facilities end up waiting an average of 24 days in hospital inpatient units. Patients who need to be admitted and are waiting for a bed are then stuck in the emergency department. From April 2024 through March 2025, half of admitted patients waited in the ER for more than 16 hours, and a tenth waited more than 2 days. A section of Kimmett's side road was closed Tuesday with surrounding residents evacuated following a hazardous materials spill.
2: The incident started just before noon Tuesday as the Greater Napanee Fire Department responded to an alarm, which was later upgraded to a hazardous materials leak. As a precaution, between 30 and 40 surrounding residents evacuated, a perimeter established while firefighters worked at the scene. The evacuation order lifted around 7:30 Tuesday night. Residents allowed to return to their homes safely. Tim Durkin for Quinte News.
1: Authorities say one of the suspects in the massive gold and cash heist from Toronto's Pearson Airport has been sentenced to 13 years after trying to smuggle handguns into Canada. Police have said the stolen cargo shipment contained 400 kilograms of gold and about $2.5 million in foreign currency. The 27-year-old from Ontario was arrested last year with 65 handguns in his rental vehicle. He pleaded guilty last year to conspiring to traffic firearms, and it's unknown whether King McLean will be extradited to Canada to face charges. And Belleville City Council received an update into the progress of Habitat Village. In a deputation to Council Monday, CEO Hazem Kudsi says the project's been hit with an unexpected delay due to additional groundwater testing that's needed before receiving a record of site condition. Habitat for Humanity can assume title 6 months after receiving the record of site condition. And that's news.
2: 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The Endless Summer Long Drive Championship returns to Trillium Wood Golf Club starting today. 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Jeff Hoffman's blunder yesterday had nothing to do with the pitch.
3: For Toronto, Loperfido, the go-ahead run. Here's Yiner Diaz.
4: Oh, he threw it away. He threw it away at third. The Astros take a 2-1 lead.
2: The Jays would lose 3-1. They host the Texas Rangers tonight. Canada will face South Africa on Sunday in L.A. in the round of 32 at the World Cup. South Africa surprised South Korea. Well, the Canucks lost to Switzerland. Alphonso Davies expected to be ready for the game. World Cup action today. Six games getting underway at 4 p.m. In golf in Minnesota, it's the KPMG Women's PGA Championship. The men have round one of the Travelers Championship. In the CFL, Winnipeg hosting Edmonton at 8:30. The Toronto Tempo welcome the LA Sparks at 7. And that's sports.
1: 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Kevin Williams forecast calling for a cloudy morning with a few sunny breaks. Otherwise, some showers and perhaps a thunderstorm today. 21 degrees are high. Cloud and showers tonight, risk of a thunderstorm going down to 14. Tomorrow, cloudy with sunny periods and 22. And then Saturday and Sunday, a mix of sun and cloud and highs of 26 degrees each day. It's currently 16 degrees. 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
5: It's a collision-free drive on the 401 in both directions from Napanee towards Brighton, Highway 62. I'm not seeing any heavy construction-related delays yet. Highway 37 is still in good shape, and we're doing well with Highway 49. 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With the latest traffic, I'm Antonia Altabonte.
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0: Quinny's Classic Rock, Rock 107, T-Rex, bang-a-gong, get it on. It's Buzz and Durkin here, 8:11 on your Thursday morning. Cloudy for the most part today. Pretty good chance we'll get some showers here and there, maybe a thunderstorm as well. High of 21. We are 17 now in downtown Belleville.
1: It's contest time.
0: It's contest time. It's contest time. 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
0: All righty, and today we've got tickets to Kim Mitchell, night two of Two Nights in July there at the Empire. Kim Mitchell tickets with the special guest Paul Langlois and Kingston's Luscious as well on stage the same night. Today, by the way, is National Bomb Pop Day. Do you know what a bomb pop is?
3: No.
0: I'm going to bring this up just to refresh your memory. Look at my screen. So you've seen those?
3: No. It's like a Freezy or something.
0: It's a popsicle. I think they might have a different name for them here. Like a
3: tri-colored.
0: Rocket. It's tri-colored lollipop, or not a lollipop, popsicle. Anyway, they have a whole day set aside for it, which is today.
3: Cherry, lime, blue, raspberry.
0: There you go. So I thought we'll play a round of frozen or fake. So I've got seven different frozen treat items. Your job is just to identify whether they're actually real or something we just made up. Four out of seven is what you need. You can ask a Durkin if you think you need help with one of them. We'll look for our first contestant with caller three. It's 771-1071.
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0: All right, here we go. I've got Mike Damon on the line. Good morning, Mike. How are you?
10: I'm doing good. How are you guys today?
0: We're doing just great. We've got a little added bounce in our step because both of us are making a long weekend for ourselves. We've got tomorrow off, so we're doing pretty good. Mike, what are you up to this morning?
10: Not too much. Just sitting at Timmy's having a coffee.
0: Excellent. Fantastic. Yes, sir. All right, well, let's get to it. We're going to play Frozen or Fake, okay? So I've got seven different frozen treats here. Not all of them are real. I don't know about you, Mike, but when I was a kid, we didn't have all these choices. We had, I remember when the ice cream guy came around, we had a choice of like, there was popsicles, and I think there was only like three flavors of popsicles, or a fudgesicle or a Revel. That was it. And that was all we needed. We were happy. We didn't need all these bells and whistles when it comes to the frozen treats. But anyway. Yes.
3: You are a senior.
0: I'm turning into an old man. Yes. I'm sorry.
3: We're playing a game here.
0: Right, right. Oh, that's right. Mike, okay, so four out of seven is what you need. If you think you need help with one of them, you can ask a Durkin, okay? All righty, here we go. First one, is it frozen or fake? A fat boy.
10: Fake.
0: No, that's actually real. It's a square-shaped ice cream sandwich. All right, next up, Bubble Play, is that real or fake? No, that one's real.
3: Yeah, his mom loves it.
0: What?
3: Oh, sorry.
0: A baseball mitt-shaped frozen treat. That's the bubble play. Don't forget, you have your Durkin, so if you want some help, you can ask a Durkin on at least one of them. All right, next up, we're still looking for your first one here. Frosty Knuckles, is that real or fake?
10: I'm going to say that one's fake.
0: There you go. Yes, that is indeed fake. Two-ball screwball, real or fake?
10: Oh, let's get Durkin involved in this.
0: Durkin, what do you think? A two-ball screwball.
3: Sure.
0: He says sure. He says that being yes.
10: I'll go with it.
3: There's it's a good drink,
0: two.
3: Too.
0: It's a slushed cherry ice served in a plastic cone with two gumballs on the bottom. Mmm. All right. Well, you just need one more. You just need one more, and you still have three chances here. Wobble Pops, real or fake?
10: Well, I know what those are, but I don't think they're ice cream, so I'm going to say fake on them.
0: Did you say fake?
10: I said fake.
0: That is indeed correct.
3: That's it. Awesome, man. You're going to see Kim Mitchell and Paul Langlois with a two-ball screwball.
0: Nicely done. Hang on the line a couple of more moments for us, Mike. We'll get some details to you right away here. 5440 Ocean Pearl, Rock 107.

0: 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It's Buzz and Durkin here, 822.
1: Wanted to say good morning to all those competing in the endless summer long drive championship going on at Trillium. Some of the world's longest drivers are here in town.
0: Huge event out there. National coverage. We were golfing in the tournament that goes with that last year. Why aren't we there this year? Who got?
1: Because they saw us golfing in the tournament last year.
0: Oh, is that what it was?
1: Long-winded. Long drive.
0: We were talking frozen treats there with contest time. Congratulations to Mike Damon scoring a couple tickets to Kim Mitchell. Let me see if you can get these. We had two left over here. He didn't need them. Let me see if you can get these last two. Real or fake? Tangle Twister.
1: Fake.
0: No, that one's real. It's pineapple and pear ice cream swirled around a strawberry core. Hmm. Ultra Brain Freeze Bites was the last one.
1: Bites, fake.
0: That's fake. That would be a good one, though, because everybody gets brain freeze, right? That would be a great name for a frozen treat.
1: What's your favorite ice cream?
0: My favorite ice cream? You know what my favorite ice cream is? Is Haagen-Dazs. And the funny thing about Haagen-Dazs, for years, and I think most people probably assume it's some sort of a European brand, Haagen-Dazs was just this name that they came up with in a boardroom to make it sound more exotic or more gourmet, if you will. You know, they could have called that stuff chili glob on a stick, and I would still be all over it. I love the Haagen-Dazs. What about you?
1: I think it's pretty tough to beat a good cookies and cream ice cream.
0: Mm.
1: There's a new one that just got launched called the Tragically Chip.
0: I heard of that one, yeah.
1: And Kawartha Dairy's doing it.
0: That's great.
1: Yeah, that's pretty neat. I'll tell you, Reed's Dairy soft serve ice cream in a waffle cone.
0: I may have to break so-called diet for a moment anyway.
1: Yeah, that vanilla soft serve, man.
0: It's the best. The best.
1: My heart hurts just thinking about it.
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0: position to finish the 2026 term. The Canadian dollar has steadily fallen over the past several weeks to trade around 70 cents U.S., down about 4 cents since May. Experts say the loonie is caught between a weak domestic economy and strong demand for the U.S. dollar. It's expected the loonie will continue to weaken over the next couple of months before it finally starts recovering. And Detroit Lions player Tyrion Arnold has been arrested following a kidnapping and robbery in Florida. He's accused of being the primary conspirator where three men in their late teens were held at gunpoint, battered, and pistol-whipped in February in Tampa. Arnold denies being involved. In sports, Canada fell 2-1 to Switzerland at the World Cup in Vancouver yesterday, but does move on to the round of 32. They'll take on South Africa, which beat South Korea yesterday. Bosnia-Herzegovina, Morocco, Brazil, and Mexico also picking up victories. Toronto Blue Jays fell 3-1 to the Houston Astros. A little sun this morning, but also some showers and maybe a thunderstorm today, the high 21. 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

0: 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Who's this?
1: Lori.
0: Lori, how you doing this morning?
1: Good. Is this Sam Roberts?
0: That was Sam Roberts, yes.
1: Who's Great. This?
0: Yes.
1: Did I win?
0: Sorry?
2: Yeah, you did.
1: Did I win?
0: Yep. Yes. Yes, that's the way it works.
2: Yep.
0: It's hear Sam, win Sam. You heard Sam, and you win Sam. Lori, you got a couple of tickets to the Sam Roberts Band, July 11th, Base 31. Way to go.
1: Sweet. Excellent.
0: And we'll do it again tomorrow. Well, we won't do it. Rick Kevin will be in for the two of us tomorrow morning here on The Morning Buzz. We'll give you one more final chance to score with Hear Sam, Win Sam. You just do like Lori did. When you hear Sam Roberts on The Morning Buzz, you dial us up at 771-1071.
2: All you got to do.
0: And then you're on your way to see the Sam Roberts Band.
2: Easy peasy.
0: Nice. I was just going to say, before, I know you're taking off right away here. I don't know. I don't listen to a lot of pop music. You have young gals at home. Maybe you can attest to this, but just reading a little statistic here, it says, according to a study, pop songs have grown more immoral and meaner over the past 60 years. This is from Study Finds and a recent Scientific Reports study. It says, pop songs have grown more immoral and meaner over the past 60 years. They studied lyrics from 1960 to 2023, and they found themes like harm, cheating, subversion and degradation rose, while virtue themes like care and purity fell. Whatever happened in the good old days about wanting to hold your hand and
2: what about, I think Carly Simon changed it all.
0: It was Carly Simon?
2: Yeah, she called somebody vain. And
0: You're So Vain? That was when the digs started, that was where it happened?
2: Yeah, and then Stevie Nicks made her husband sing, play guitar in a song where all she does is...
0: Well, I've seen that meme, and the song that meme goes with is Go Your Own Way, and he wrote the song, and he is singing the actual song. So whoever wrote that was some angry individual who wanted to, I don't know, take a shot at a man. That's what I'm saying. I'm saying if it was appropriately worded, it would be... Lindsey Buckingham wrote a song, sang it, became a huge hit, and Stevie Nicks got to play tambourine on it. So lucky her.
2: She ended up doing okay for herself.
0: She's done all right. I love Stevie. Well, I'm not bashing Stevie. I love Stevie Nicks. She's a wonderful lady, I'm sure.
2: Do you write some songs over the last 60 years, Negative Nelly?
0: Well, if I did, they would be uplifting and positive and encouraging, that because that's the kind of guy I am. I'm Mr. Happy. Everybody just
2: and delusional.
0: I've heard that one too. Lenny Kravitz is on the way. Hang on.
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0: Rock 107, Lenny Kravitz. Are you going to go my way? It's Buzz Collins here, and it is time to get into our Rock 107 Entertainment Bite. 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The search for the next James Bond is heating up. Director Denis Villeneuve has begun personally contacting actors to audition for the iconic 007 role. With the next round of auditions scheduled for August, producers Amy Pascal and David Heyman have also started reaching out to talent over the past week. Names like Harris Dickinson, Callum Turner, and Jacob Elordi fit the profile producers say they are seeking, though no one has been confirmed yet. Between five and several dozen actors are expected to test. Amazon MGM Studios hopes to have their Bond selected by year's end, with production targeting a 2027 start. 79-year-old Rock and Roll Hall of Famer Daryl Hall announced this week that he recently underwent a successful kidney transplant. The Hall & Oates legend shared the news on Instagram, saying he received the organ from a very kind and generous living donor. Hall confirmed doctors called the procedure a complete success, adding he is already feeling better. Hall has also previously battled Lyme disease since the early 2000s. Hall and longtime partner John Oates have performed separately since a legal dispute in 2023, which Hall ultimately dismissed in 2025. And Paramount Plus ordered a second season of Dutton Ranch, the Yellowstone spinoff, starring Kelly Riley and Cole Hauser as Beth and Rip. The series became the streamer's biggest original launch and topped Nielsen's streaming charts during its first week. Set after Yellowstone, the show follows Beth and Rip as they leave Montana for South Texas, facing new challenges. And that is your latest Rock 107 Entertainment Bite. I'm Buzz Collins.
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0: Rock 107 Trooper General Hand Grenade. Allison Chains just before that with Man in the Box. It's Buzz here. I've got a look at your Rock 107 weather brought to you by Rapid Rad Services. Cloudy for the most part today. Showers expected here and there. Good possibility anyway. Risk of a thunderstorm. High of only 21. Cloudy tonight with showers. Risk of a thunderstorm. Low down to 14. For tomorrow, cloudy with some sunny periods. High of 23, and we'll take a peek into the weekend because it's looking pretty good. Sun and cloud on Saturday, high of 26, mostly sunny on Sunday with a high of 29. Right now in downtown Belleville, under mainly cloudy skies, it is 18 degrees. We're getting back to it in just a second here with the Eagles next. Hang on.
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0: Bryan Adams, This Time, Rock 107. Bryan Adams, recently doing an interview for Billboard magazine, said he never thought he could be famous. Quote, I remember being in Hollywood at the age of 16 and marveling at the stars. The idea of being part of it never entered my mind. He says it was too far-fetched. He says, I thought my destiny was playing music in bars for the rest of my life, and I would have been happy to do that. It's Buzz Collins here. Zeppelin is standing by right after this. Hang on.
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0: Billy Talent, Rusted from the Rain, Rock 107. It's Buzz here. Rock 107, very proud to be a sponsor of Rock and Rides. 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The next performance on the slate is coming up July 8th. It's Pitiless Fools from 5 p.m. till 8 p.m. at Homestead Marketplace, Quinty Bike Nights. 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Again, that's all a part of Rock and Rides in support of Hospice Quinty, July 8th with Pitiless Fools. 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Hang on for the crew right after this.
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Some music ages like milk. And some music ages like fine wine. 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

0: 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Cloudy for the most part through the day. Could see some showers, maybe a thunderstorm. A high of 21. Cloudy tonight with showers. Risk of a thunderstorm. Low of 14. Tomorrow, cloudy with some sunny periods. A high of 23. And then looking into the weekend, things are shaping up pretty nicely. For Saturday, mix of sun and cloud, high of 26. Mainly sunny on Sunday with a high of 29.
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0: Aerosmith, Deuces Are Wild, Rock 107. I love when I hear these stories about these rock stars who've been around for some time and, you know, they still get a thrill out of what they do. Joe Perry of Aerosmith, in a recent interview with the Rolling Stone magazine, says there's no better feeling for him than playing his guitar for a crowd of people. He says, quote, "When I plug in my guitar and play it really loud, loud enough to deafen most people, that's my shot of adrenaline and there's nothing like it. That's what it's always been for me, to be the flame the tribe dances around." Joe Perry from Aerosmith. It's Buzz Collins here. Journey is on the way after this. Hang on.
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6: Crime Stoppers Quinty and the Quinty West Detachment of the Ontario Provincial Police are seeking public assistance in connection with an arson. On Saturday, May 23rd, shortly before 2:15 a.m., officers with the Quinty West Detachment of the Ontario Provincial Police, Quinty West OPP Crime Unit, and Quinty West firefighters responded to a residential fire on Hamilton Road, Quinty West. The initial investigation confirmed that the fire was started between 1:45 a.m. and 2:15 a.m. The investigation is ongoing and the Quinty West OPP are seeking witnesses to the event or anyone that may be in possession of a possible dash cam or doorbell footage. 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

chains taken from the night. Push the pawn right through the pass. And this one's for the silence and the questions that it brings, and the smell of time and the reverence.

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0: Rock 107, The Beaches t-shirt. The Beaches playing Base 31, two shows, July 16th, which is a sellout, and the second show goes the very next night on July 17th. It's Buzz Collins here with a look at your Rock 107 weather, brought to you by Rapid Rad Services. Cloudy through the day today. There is a chance we'll get some showers, possibly a thunderstorm. A high of 21, cloudy tonight with showers, risk of a thunderstorm, low of 14. Tomorrow, cloudy, some sunny periods, high of 23. And then looking into the weekend, Saturday, mix of sun and cloud, high of 26. Looking pretty good for Sunday, mainly sunny and up to 29. Hang on for Queen right after this.
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0: Hold on, Triumph Rock 107. It's Buzz Collins here. That is pretty much my time. Before I go, though, I'll share this one out of the New York Post. The headline reads, "Hypnotherapy cures woman who only ate potatoes for 40 years. This lady from Warwickshire, England, apparently recently cured of her food phobia thanks to hypnosis. Rachel Hall is the lady here. She's 42 years old, says here. She can't stand, could not stand fruit or vegetables and only ate potatoes for 40 years in a variety of forms, whether it was mashed potatoes, baked potatoes, potato chips, 40 years of nothing but potatoes, and then finally hired a hypnotherapist. After 8 hypnotherapy sessions, she says she can now eat fruit, vegetables, and a chicken casserole. Atta girl. Obviously, I understand the power of hypnosis, but you know, I don't know. I think there are certain foods that are just so vile. I don't even think hypnosis could help. Not mentioning any names, peas, and lima beans. I don't know. I don't know if hypnosis would help me there. And I'm not about to try. Anyway, that is my time. I'm out of here for a stretch. Durkin and I both gone tomorrow. Rick Kevin will be holding down the fort tomorrow morning. And then I'm off all next week as well. You'll have Durkin in the house here. I apologize for that. But yeah, Durkin will take care of you all next week. I'll see you after that. Rick Kevin coming up at the top of the hour with the All Request Nooner. Get your calls into Rick at 771-1071. Have an awesome day. Leave you with Puddle of Mud right after this.
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1: Good afternoon. Cloudy with a strong chance of showers and a risk of a thunderstorm for the day today. Right now, 21 degrees, feeling like 24 and mostly cloudy. 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One person has been charged in an April collision in Crammy that sent one person to hospital with life-threatening injuries. 33-year-old Joseph Hike of the township of Crammy was charged with dangerous operation causing bodily harm, failure to stop after an accident resulting in bodily harm, and obstructing a peace officer. The accused scheduled to appear before the Ontario Court of Justice in Cobourg on Wednesday, July 15th, 2026. Today is the final day for local school bus operators to move students within the Hastings, Prince Edward, and Algonquin Lakeshore Catholic District school boards. Tri-Board Student Transportation has awarded all routes to five companies which have ownership of the GTA, the United States, or Europe. Recently, C. Smith bus driver Cynthia Hockney submitted a request to make a delegation to the Hastings Prince Edward Board of Trustees. She says her request was denied, and she was told to speak with the CEO of Tri-Board, who then told Hockney to speak with the school board.
2: I feel like tossed salad. I said, well, how can I be able to speak in front of the board about student safety and stuff like that? You can't get anything out of them.
1: Earlier this week, HPE trustee Ernie Parsons' motion to have Tri-Board Student Transportation speak at an upcoming meeting failed in an 8-2 trustee vote. Rescue teams in Venezuela are racing to the area's hardest hit following a pair of powerful earthquakes that killed at least 164 people and injured nearly 1,000 others. Last night's 7.2 and 7.5 magnitude earthquakes could be felt throughout the region, including the country's main airport, which was damaged and closed. Buildings were evacuated in places as far away as Brazil's Amazon, about 1,700 kilometers from Venezuela's capital, Caracas. U.S. Secretary of State Marco Rubio says Washington is immediately deploying search and rescue teams, medical resources, and humanitarian assistance. COVID-19 led to tough times for sick and injured people and hospital staff alike. The pandemic created a huge backlog of patients waiting for x-rays, CT, and MRI scans in local hospitals. But on Tuesday, Quinney Health CEO Stacey Dobb told Quinney News that hard work and long hours by staff have paid off.
3: So they have gotten rid of the backlog for a number of the modalities. And at our quality committee, we just looked at where we benchmark. So we not only see how we do over time, but how do we actually benchmark? We benchmark extremely well for MRI and CT.
1: Demand for diagnostic imaging is growing. At last report, the department was performing around 450 scans a day. Canadian singer David Clayton Thomas died at a Toronto hospital last night at age 84. His raspy voice and soulful voice led American jazz rock group Blood, Sweat, and Tears to chart-topping triumphs. The band's self-titled second album spent 7 weeks atop the U.S. Billboard chart in 1969 and won the Grammy Award for Album of the Year in 1970. It famously bested the Beatles' Abbey Road in the Grammys race that year, thanks largely to its hits You've Made Me So Very Happy and Clayton Thomas's own composition, Spinning Wheel. And that's your news. 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Canada faces South Africa on Sunday in the round of 32 at the World Cup in LA following a 2-1 loss to Switzerland in Vancouver yesterday. Other results from yesterday include South Africa surprising South Korea 1-0, Bosnia-Herzegovina defeated Qatar 3-1, Morocco doubled Haiti 4-2, Brazil shut out Scotland 3-0, and Mexico knocked off Czechia 3-0. In FIFA World Cup action today, Curaçao takes on the Ivory Coast, Ecuador takes on Germany, both those games at 7 p.m., Later on, Tunisia takes on the Netherlands at 7. Also at 7, Japan takes on Sweden. Turkey takes on the United States 10 o'clock tonight. And Paraguay takes on Australia also at 10 o'clock. In baseball, Kevin Gausman gets the ball tonight as the Blue Jays open a 4-game homestand with the Texas Rangers. Last night, Toronto lost 3-1 to the Houston Astros. In golf, in Minnesota, it's the KPMG Women's PGA Championship. For the men, it's the first round of the Travelers Championship in Connecticut. In the CFL, the Winnipeg Blue Bombers host the Edmonton Elks. And in the WNBA, the Toronto Tempo hosts the Los Angeles Sparks. 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From camping to paddle boards and everything you need for your escape to the wilderness. Trailhead Belleville, beside Swiss Chalet on North Front Street. It's going to be cloudy. Strong chance of showers and a risk of a thunderstorm for today. A high of 20. Temperatures will fall to 16 degrees this afternoon. Will it continue to be cloudy tonight with a strong chance of showers this evening and into the overnight hours? A risk of a thunderstorm as well. Temperatures will be steady around that 16-degree marker. For Friday, cloudy, high of 22, feeling like 27 with the humidity. And for Saturday, a mix of sun and clouds, slight chance of showers, and a high of 25. 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I'm Zach McGibbon in the Quinny News Center.
4: Hi, I'm Carson Arthur. It's time for a Take It Outside Minute on Rock 107. Now let's take it outside. It's a well-known fact that in the retail world, Canadians buy bright colors in the spring because after a long winter, we crave color. I mean, it makes sense. 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Bright colors tend to make us smile. They're great for families with small children. There is, however, one large problem with bright colors. Come summer, when the sun is at its most intense, bright colors can be absolutely glaring. 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There are a few simple rules. Always keep the bright colors to the accessories when it comes to backyard furniture. Bright plates, napkins, cups all look fantastic on wood or dark patio furniture. Consider adding a few pillows or even a single bright blanket to a lounger, as they can be put away when you're tired of them. 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I always tell homeowners that if their garden is looking a little drab, go and buy something currently in bloom. If you select a perennial that's in flower when you buy it, it's going to bloom at the exact same time every single year, adding that pop of color right when you need it. And finally, change your umbrella. Box stores and garden centers are all selling umbrellas as separate items now. Adding one brightly colored umbrella is an easy way of inserting lots of color immediately into a space. Feel free to bring a little pizzazz to your backyard once that snow melts. Just do it in a way that allows you to change it up when you need to. Color is a pretty powerful tool. Use it wisely.
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6: 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Temperature may be one of the most underappreciated factors in sleep. That's according to the Senior Vice President of Research and Scientific Affairs at the National Sleep Foundation. 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
7: All right, 12:07 right now. It is the All Request and Nooner. It's also Global Beatles Day today, and it was on this date, the 25th of June, 1967, the Beatles walked into Studio One at Abbey Road Studios in London and sent a message to the world. 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
1: Hey, Mike, how are you?
0: I'm feeling pretty good right now.
1: That's good.
0: Yeah, so I thought I'd phone in and request a couple songs.
1: What do you got?
0: I want Silent Lucidity, and for my sister, Debbie, she wants Sound of Silence.
1: Got it.

Rock 107 Disturbed and Sound of Silence, also Queensryche in there too, and Silent Lucidity. It is Rick, Kevin, 21 degrees right now. This hour pretty much full to the brim with your requests. And Love Stinks, Jay Giles Band, Rock 107.

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1: I'm fantastic. How are you?
0: Oh, not too bad. It hasn't rained yet, so I can't complain. Yeah. Would you be able to play I Go Blind by 5440, please?

0: Rock 107, 5440, and I go blind. 1228 right now. It is Rick, Kevin, and today cloudy. Some sunny periods, showers, maybe a thunderstorm in 21. And then for tonight, more showers, risk of a thunderstorm 14. So bit damp for the next, good day, I guess. Maybe at least the next 18 hours. And right now, 21 degrees downtown. Certainly sad news, losing David Clayton Thomas, the Canadian singer whose raspy and soulful voice led American jazz rock band Blood, Sweat, and Tears to chart-topping triumphs. He passed away at age 84, and his publicist says he died peacefully on Wednesday evening at St. Michael's Hospital in Toronto. And David Clayton Thomas was a key part of BS&T with their success in the late 1960s, the band's second album, I should say. His first with the group, spent 7 weeks atop the U.S. Billboard chart in 1969 and won the Grammy Award Album of the Year for 1970. And some of the big hits, When I Die and Spinning Wheels, another one, and Lucretia McEvil. Remember that one? Anyway, Lucretia McEvil, it's coming up.
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1: Hey, Rick, how's it going?
2: 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How are you?
1: 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I wonder if you could find the band Korn. They play Another Brick in the Wall, and it's going out to my granddaughter, Anna Ray. It's her last day of school, and she'd like to hear that song.
2: 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Got it, Don. 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Thank you.
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0: Rock 107, Sweet Mountain River, and Monster Truck, 1248. Right now, 21 degrees downtown. Well, if you haven't won the last 30 days, I do have McDonald's for two. Name the band and the song on this. All right, what do you think? Give me a call.
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0: All right, let's tease this again. 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All right, what do you think? 771-1071.
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0: Well, you know, this was a bit of a tough one today, but finally got a right answer. Everybody had Rush. Yep, that's true. It's off the Power Windows album. And the song is The Big Money and Fred Wintinger. He got McDonald's for two. All right. Enjoy. Yeah, this is Rush.

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C-J-T-N-F-M. Belleville and Trenton. Quinty's Classic Rock. 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

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It is Rick Kevin 110 right now. This is Global Beatles Day today. And Rocky Raccoon off the White Album, Beatles.

0: Rock 107 Tea Party and Heaven coming down. Those guys have a not really a super heavy summer touring schedule. You know, they play one night, then they might be off for five. But anyway, they're in Vancouver tomorrow night at the Commodore Ballroom. It's a 19-plus age event for that one. And then they play the next night in Victoria, B.C. with Our Lady Peace, I guess. Anyway, there you go. Tea Party. Then they're down east and so on, and they're kind of all over the place, but they're not being overworked. That's for sure. They get some few days in between. They have off. 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Cloudy showers, risk of a thunderstorm for tonight, down to 14. And then cloudy, sunny periods, 23 tomorrow, 26 on Saturday, up to 29 on Sunday. Pretty decent weekend is shaping up here as well. And starting on the weekend on the 27th, it is free fishing in Ontario, which I don't need a license to do so, from June 27th to July the 5th. Okay? 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

0: Rock 107, Colin James. In 5 long years, 138. It is Rick Kevin. Don't forget, this is Theater Thursday, coming up in about 60 minutes. I got a pair of tickets and drinks and popcorn to the Center Cinema in Trenton. We'll play some movie trivia. And if you haven't won the last 30 days, you can play along and win right there at about 2:35 here this afternoon. Big day for the Endless Summer Long Drive Championship. It is on. It began today at Trillium Wood Golf Club on Highway 37. And today will feature the men's double elimination qualifying during the day, followed by the military long drive championship coming up this evening. Okay, so Friday will include the two pro-am events and the championship finals under the lights. And a portion of the proceeds will go to local charities, including Gleaners Food Bank and the Trenton Military Family Resource Center. And something like 300 pro-am players, over 60 elite long drive athletes, and more than 1,500 spectators are expected to take part across the 2 days of this competition. So big doings, Endless Summer happening at Trillium Wood, and it's started right now. It's on today. Free Ride, Edgar Winter Group, hang on, they're coming up.
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0: I work overnights. 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

Rock 107, John Bon Jovi, You Give Love a Bad Name, McQuitty's Classic Rock. It's Rick Kevin coming around at 210. We're losing heat, though. Must have rained someplace. It's down to 18 right now. Anyway, great to have you along. Here we got the hip coming up in a moment. ZZ Top and Moist, Van Halen, Rock 107.

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0: Rock 107 Moist and Silver. It is Rick, Kevin, 2:30. Make that 2:23. Yeah, rushing on the afternoon here. 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And a cloudy or showers and risk of a thunderstorm today. Few drops on the window, yes, and 21 the high today. And for tonight, cloudy showers, risk of a thunderstorm in 14. Then tomorrow, cloudy, some sunny periods in 23. And Saturday, looking good to 26, 29. We're heating things up starting on Sunday and including Monday. It could be skirting a 30 Celsius when those days arrive. It's 18, though, losing heat. We went from a high of 22, then 21, then 19, then now 18. Currently. Anyway, coming up still, we got our Theater Thursday in about 10 minutes. Hang on there for that, too. All right, Quiet Riot coming up.
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11: The search for the next James Bond is heating up. Director Denis Villeneuve has begun personally contacting actors to audition for the iconic 007 role. With the next round of auditions scheduled for August, producers Amy Pascal and David Heyman have also started reaching out to talent over the past week. Names like Harris Dickinson, Callum Turner, and Jacob Elordi fit the profile producers say they are seeking, though no one has been confirmed yet. Between five and several dozen actors are expected to test. Amazon MGM Studios hopes to have their Bond selected by year's end, with production targeting a 2027 start. 79-year-old Rock and Roll Hall of Famer Daryl Hall announced this week that he recently underwent a successful kidney transplant. The Hall & Oates legend shared the news on Instagram, saying he received the organ from a very kind and generous living donor. Hall confirmed doctors called the procedure a complete success, adding he is already feeling better. Hall has also previously battled Lyme disease since the early 2000s. Hall and longtime partner John Oates have performed separately since a legal dispute in 2023, which Hall ultimately dismissed in 2025. And Paramount Plus ordered a second season of Dutton Ranch, the Yellowstone spinoff, starring Kelly Riley and Cole Hauser as Beth and Rip. The series became the streamer's biggest original launch and topped Nielsen's streaming charts during its first week. Set after Yellowstone, the show follows Beth and Rip as they leave Montana for South Texas, facing new challenges. And that is your latest Rock 107 Entertainment Bite. I'm Buzz Collins.
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4: Nothing better than nobody noticing you came in late again. Way to go. You're still part of the Rock 107 workforce.

0: Rock 107 Rush. Time stand still, depending. What do you mean? 2:39 right now, 18 downtown. At the moment, this is Global Beatles Day. It was on this date. On the 25th of June, 1967. And the Beatles walked into Studio A at Abbey Road Studios in London and sent a message to the world. No kidding. Anyway, we've got Beatles coming up here. Lucy in the Sky with Diamonds. And just around the corner. All right, let's give away some movie passes to the Center Cinema in Trenton. This is Theater Thursday. And you get movie passes, you get the drinks and the popcorn, if you get this correct, if you haven't won the last 30 days. And here is the movie trivia question. And what boxed breakfast treat does Buddy the Elf add to his breakfast spaghetti in Elf? Okay, any idea? 771-1071. I'll repeat the question again. What boxed breakfast treat does Buddy the Elf add to his breakfast spaghetti in Elf? Any idea? Give me a call.
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3: All right, the answer, Pop-Tarts is what we were looking for. Okay. That's what he added to his breakfast spaghetti in Elf, Buddy the Elf, Pop-Tarts, and Eric McLaughlin. He got the win. He's off to the movies and enjoy. All right. Lucy in the Sky with Diamonds. Here's the Beatles.

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0: Freedom.
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Rock 107 Quincy's Classic Rock 309 right now. 17 degrees. Yeah, 17. Yeah, what's going on here? I guess it's the precipitation from the sky changing things up. Coming up, we got some Floyd for you. Also, Big Wreck with Albatross and Peter Gabriel. 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

0: Rock 107 Albatross and Big Wreck, they got a date down at Base 31 this summer, the 28th of August. It is the Rock the County Music Festival. Gloria Sons have the next night down there at Base 31. Anyway, this coming weekend and for an entire week from June 27th to July the 5th, all right, it's free fishing in Ontario. All right, and a chance to, you know, do some of that without having to buy a fishing license. So that starts on the 27th, coming up on Saturday. 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And tonight, cloudy showers, risk of a thunderstorm in 14. Cloudy, some sunny periods tomorrow in 23. And then on Saturday, mix of sun and cloud 26. Mostly sunny on Sunday, 29. Yeah, the heat wave is just around the corner. Lack of today, though. It's only 17.
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0: Rock 107, Honeymoon Suites, and Love Changes Everything. 3:37 right now. A cool 17 downtown, and coming up after the break, we got the Beatles. This is the Global Beatles Day, and it was on this date, June 25th, 1967. They walked into the Studio One at Abbey Road Studios in London. Yes, they did. All right, time to go racing this weekend at Brighton Speedway on the third of a mile clay oval, I should say, and Brett Meinecker from the Speedway joins me right now. Brett, hello to you.
1: Good afternoon, sir.
0: Yes, absolutely. Got a bit of rain, but we have none of that for the weekend, which is good to go, because the monster trucks are going to be in. The madness will be here with Overkill Evolution and Higher Education. Really? Okay.
1: Yes. Yeah. Yes, those are the two trucks that will be crushing stuff on Saturday night. Mm-hmm. So it is a reserve seating event, as we've mentioned previous weeks. There are still plenty of tickets available. If you haven't got them, go on brightonspeedway.ca. Pick your seats, grab them up there. You can do that today, tomorrow. I think they shut it down temporarily on Saturday, but you can buy them at the gate. Okay. So if you're questioning whether you want to go, you can do it right up to the minute of 7 o'clock when we open our gates, or at 5 o'clock when we open the gates out.
0: We should mention the sponsors, Hotch's Auto Parts and QBT Excavating, presenting the trucks coming up, the monster trucks this weekend. And also, besides the trucks on the track, who else will be there?
1: We've got a full house here. We've got our late models, Canadian Modified, Thunderstock, and Mini Stock.
0: Yeah.
1: The only thing off is our Stinger this weekend. So it is a good showing for your buck. Mm-hmm. And it's good quality family entertainment, as I always like to tell.
0: So Brett, the monster truck madness, they do their thing in, like, on the infield part, right? That's what happens.
1: Yeah, that's what makes it a lot different. Our venue versus like going to an arena venue. Mm-hmm. They have a large playground out there that they can. We've got a large jump. Usually they jump a bus. But they've got the entire property in front of the grandstands to use up. And they always put on a good show. They come out three times. They come out and do a driver's intro, do a little freestyle stuff. Mm-hmm. Then they'll come out again, and then they'll come out one more time into our features.
0: Yeah, they would need a fair chunk of real estate to pull this off, because these are, well, they're monster trucks. They're not your F-150.
1: No, exactly. Yeah. But they do run these trucks in arenas, but they just can't put on the same show as they can. All right. At our property. So.
0: All right. Regular start time for Saturday night?
1: Regular start time. Gates open at 5. Racing starts at 7. I do want to mention one more thing.
0: Yep.
1: Congratulations to Keith Dunk, Driver of the Week. Kippelford Cries, the Driver of the Week. Picked up a good, solid second place finish this weekend. He's been at this game for a while, and he's got his car working really good. So everybody's pretty happy for him there.
0: And next weekend is the Wingless Sprint Cars will be at the Speedway.
1: Yes, they will. That's always a good show, too.
0: All right, so Overkill Evolution and Higher Education. Sounds like that driver went to grade 14, maybe, huh?
1: and he's bringing his bus with him.
0: Oh, good. All right. Anyway, Brett, thank you. We'll talk to you in 7 days. Have a good one. All right?
1: Thanks, Rich.
0: All right.
2: Well, my dear.

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0: Rock 107 Salone and the good in everyone. 20s Classic Rock 348. Coming up, we got REM, Man on the Moon with the Cheese. He kind of line crush, sparkle and shine. Hey, if you got birthdays tomorrow, I'll bark them out at you at 7:10 tomorrow. We might score with Pizza Nova. You might. Anyway, singer Carly Simon, 81 today. Actor, comedian Jimmy Walker, J.J. Walker, 79. Singer Tim Finn of Split Ends and Crowded House, 74. The keyboard guy for Toto, David Piatch, is 72. Hockey Hall of Fame Doug Gilmore, 63 today. Rock musician Mario, I think it's clear. He was a drummer with the Wallflowers. I think he did some work with America. He's only 52 today. There you go. Birthdays tomorrow, 7:10, right here. And good luck with Pizza Nova tomorrow. And $25 worth. I'll be announcing those in for the Morning Buzz tomorrow at 7:10.
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1: Good afternoon. Showers ending early this evening, then becoming cloudy. Risk of a thunderstorm tonight. Right now, 17 degrees and mostly cloudy. I'm Zach McGibbon with your Rock 107 News Update. 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From camping to paddle boards and everything you need for your escape to the wilderness. Trailhead Belleville, beside Swiss Chalet on North Front Street. Countries from across the world, from Qatar to Mexico, have begun sending aid to Venezuela after a pair of earthquakes killed at least 188 people and left more than 200 trapped. U.S. Secretary of State Marco Rubio says he has spoken to acting President Delcy Rodriguez and told her the United States is immediately deploying humanitarian assistance. Rubio says there are logistical obstacles with Caracas's airport, which collapsed and is closed. Prime Minister Mark Carney says Ottawa will also send aid, and it's working with partners directly. One person facing multiple charges after a warrant was served by Animal Welfare Services with assistance from the Ontario Provincial Police. The warrant was executed at a home in Picton just before 4 p.m. on Tuesday. Animal Welfare Services told police there had been ongoing concerns regarding the treatment of a dog at the home, including reports of physical abuse and failure to comply with previous orders. It's alleged that during the interaction, the individual assaulted a police officer and resisted arrest. Following a brief struggle, officers took the person into custody. Police and Animal Welfare Services then entered the residence where the dog was located. 32-year-old Jordan Fenmore of Picton has been charged. A full list of charges can be found at QuintyNews.com. Prime Minister Mark Carney says he has had a constructive conversation with U.S. President Donald Trump. Carney gave details today in Ottawa.
2: The president called me yesterday. We had a long discussion with him and at times some of his senior officials, Secretary Hegseth and his commander-in-chief, on a range of issues, some related to NATO, some related to the situation in Iran and the broader Middle East.
1: Carney says they spoke about efforts to protect the Arctic ahead of their attendance at the NATO summit in Turkey next month. The U.S. has claimed in the past that Canada has been a freeloader in NATO, but the Prime Minister says the country is pulling its weight. The National Park Service is detailing damage to the Lincoln Memorial Reflecting Pool. AP Washington correspondent Sagar Magani reports.
3: The National Park Service is giving details about damage to the Lincoln Memorial Reflecting Pool. A top parks official says a sharp knife or razor was used to cut a liner along the pool's bottom, damaging the foam sealant installed during a $16 million rehabilitation project.
4: And they cut, and then they started ripping it up. You know why? Because they're sick people.
3: President Trump's been blaming vandals for peeling paint and other problems at what's become one of his pet projects. The Park Service says about 70 fence post tops were also thrown into the pool. The statements came as part of a suit filed by a nonprofit group trying to stop work on a project plagued by an algae bloom, among other things. Sagar Magani, Washington.
1: 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Canadian men's soccer coach Jesse Marsh admits he wasn't being totally truthful when he said Alphonso Davies would play in yesterday's 2-1 loss to Switzerland. Afterwards, Marsh said he used Davies' status as a decoy so Switzerland would have to prepare for him. Davies was on the bench but didn't play against Switzerland. However, Marsh says Davies will be ready Sunday when Canada faces South Africa in the knockout round. The action continuing at the World Cup with 6 games. Germany, which has already earned a knockout stage spot, plays Ecuador. Elsewhere, Ivory Coast faces Curaçao. Tunisia plays the Netherlands. Sweden takes on Japan. The U.S. kicks off against Turkey. And Paraguay meets Australia. Kevin Gausman gets the ball when the Toronto Blue Jays open a 4-game series versus the Texas Rangers at Rogers Center. Mackenzie Gore goes to the mound for Texas. Toronto comes in having dropped 2 of 3 games to the visiting Houston Astros. The Edmonton Elks chase a 3rd straight win when they visit the Winnipeg Blue Bombers. Edmonton hasn't started a CFL season 3-0 since 2017. Winnipeg comes off a bye week following a 37-27 home loss to Hamilton on June 11th. 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The number one store for large, small renovators, Old Highway 2, west of Walbridge, Loyalist Road. Showers should be ending early this evening with the risk of a thunderstorm tonight, a low of 16 degrees. Mainly cloudy for tomorrow, a slight chance of showers in the afternoon with the risk of a thunderstorm, a high of 23, feeling like 28 with the humidity, and then a mixed sun and cloud with a slight chance of showers for Saturday and a high of 25. 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
5: Good afternoon on the 401 westbound. It looks like we're dealing with construction-related delays before you hit Glenn Miller Road. I'm seeing heavy delays. Also on the 401 westbound, we have a volume patch before you hit Marysville Road. We're still doing well on Belleville and Trenton Streets, and Highway 62 just has construction-related delays from Preston to about Springbrook Road. Other than that, I'm not seeing anything else that would slow you down. Looking for a little excitement? Ralph the Ottawa River with Wilderness Tours. All the excitement you can handle from aisle to aisle. Ages 5 and up, wildernesstours.com. With the latest traffic, I'm Antonia Altavante.
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You got it. All done for the season till September. And Malcolm Jones sent us in. Song going out to all the crossing guards and school bus drivers today. And, yeah, enjoy your summer, everybody. Rick Kevin, Stevie Nicks.

0: Rock 107 Journey and Love and Touch and Squeeze In. Years ago when he played here, had a nice chat with Jonathan Cain from Journey. He plays guitar, keyboard guy too, and yeah, it was a lot of fun. And he also played in the band The Babies. Remember The Babies with John Waite? Anyway, there you go. This is Global Beatles Day, and still ahead this hour, I got another Beatles track for you. It was on this date on the 25th of June, 1967. The Beatles walked into Studio One at Abbey Road Studios in London and sent a message to the world, broadcast live as part of the BBC's Our World, the first international satellite television broadcast of their song, All You Need Is Love, reached an estimated 400 million people around the globe. No kidding. And for a few extraordinary minutes, the world was watching together. So coming up after 4:30, another Beatles track for you right here on Rock 107.
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3: Hard raising kids. No one tells you how hard it is. You do it yourself. I was home last week with my second little girl, helping her do her math homework, math word problems. She's having a hard time. She put a pencil down. She goes, Dad, do I really need to know this stuff? I said, yes, you do, honey. This is the stuff you need to know as an adult. Then I kind of felt like a liar as I was walking away. When's the last time anyone's ever called you? Hey, can you pick me up at the train station? Yeah. What time do you get in? Well... I leave on a train out of New York City at 3 p.m. And that train will be traveling at 60 miles an hour. The train also has two stops. A 10-minute stop in Hartford, Connecticut, a 15-minute stop in Providence, Rhode Island. You tell me what time I arrive in Boston, Massachusetts. Make sure you show your work before you come pick me up.
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0: Rock 1070, Cotton Line Crush, and All That You Are, 20s Classic Rock. It's 428 right now, 17. Temperature-wise, maybe a bit more rain for tonight. And speaking of the weather forecast here, we got to check in with Ken McKinley in for Kevin Williams. And Ken, good afternoon, sir.
1: Well, thanks, Rick. We have seen some rain over the past couple of hours in some spots across the region, and still some shower activity possible over the next several hours. Outside chance of a thunderstorm, too. Mostly just rain showers, though, and that activity will wind down overnight. And then we begin a stretch of some fairly pleasant summer-like weather as we head through the next several days. Temperatures gradually warming up, starting with tomorrow, and that trend will continue right through the weekend and into early next week, the way things look right now. So over the next several hours, keep the umbrella handy. Might be a shower or two moving through, perhaps a thunderstorm in some spots. Overnight, though, it'll become partly cloudy, and temperatures will drop off to about 14 by tomorrow morning. Tomorrow, partly sunny skies, a pleasant day. High temperatures warming to about 23 during the afternoon. Partly cloudy skies on the way for tomorrow night. Low temperatures around 15. And to begin the weekend on Saturday, another partly sunny day with high temperatures about 26. Mostly sunny on Sunday. Warmer highs around 29 in the afternoon. And temperatures on Monday will likely head toward the 30-degree mark, again with mainly sunny skies to begin the new week. And Rick, that's the way things look right now.
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0: Rock 107, the odds at Falls Apart, 20s Classic Rock. It's 442 right now, 17 downtown, cloudy and showers still tonight. Maybe a thunderstorm in there, and 14 for the low. Not too far away from that right now. It's only 17. It's one of those weirdo-type days where it's, you know, kind of went into the 20s, and then it just fell off as the afternoon moved along. All right, time now for this week's job postings with the Rock 107 On-Air Job Fair, brought to you by WorkInQuinty.ca. 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
2: Good afternoon. Cloudy with a chance of showers for tonight, a risk of a thunderstorm this evening as well. Right now, 17 degrees and mostly cloudy. 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Canada is preparing to send aid to the people hit by the recent earthquakes in Venezuela. At least 188 people have died in the 7.2 and 7.5 magnitude earthquakes, which were among the strongest to hit the country in more than a century. The death toll expected to climb as more than 200 people remain trapped in the rubble. Prime Minister Mark Carney says Ottawa is working directly with its partners, and more details on aid will come later today. Prime Minister Carney, meanwhile, says it's hard to help Canadians who are hurt or imprisoned abroad in places like Venezuela or Iran, where Ottawa doesn't have embassies. Carney spoke today at a wide-ranging news conference in the capital city.
3: And then that puts us at a disadvantage, first and foremost, to helping Canadians that are in these countries. Consular cases, we've had to rely on allies in countries that also who aren't our natural allies to help us, particularly in Iran, and help Canadians, get Canadians out.
2: A group called the Iranian Justice Collective says it has heard that Ottawa intends to restore diplomatic relations with Iran, but Carney says there have been no discussions about that. One person facing multiple charges after a warrant was served by Animal Welfare Services with assistance from the Ontario Provincial Police. The warrant was executed at a home in Picton just before 4 p.m. on Tuesday. Animal Welfare Services told police there had been ongoing concerns regarding the treatment of a dog at the home, including reports of physical abuse and failure to comply with previous orders. It's alleged that during the interaction, the individual assaulted a police officer and resisted arrest. Following a brief struggle, officers took the person into custody. Police and Animal Welfare Services then entered the residence where the dog was located. 32-year-old Jordan Fenmore of Picton has been charged. A full list of charges can be found at QuintyNews.com. A Belleville man's been charged after the theft of a motorcycle. Belleville police attending a business on Moira Street East on Wednesday at around 12:30 p.m. after receiving a report of a theft. Staff reported to police that they spotted a male enter the business property and attempt to steal a motorcycle belonging to an employee. The suspect began moving the motorcycle. However, he was confronted by an employee. Police say the male then dropped the motorcycle and fled the scene. As a result of investigation, Trevor Wynn, a 43-year-old Belleville man, was located, arrested, and charged with theft of motor vehicle. He was released on an undertaking with a scheduled court date in September. Lululemon is blocking non-shareholders and media from attending its annual general meeting. The agenda includes a key vote on directors supported by estranged founder Chip Wilson. Former ESPN Chief Marketing Officer Laura Gentile and former OnCo CEO Mark Moore were a key part of a truce that a Vancouver-based company struck with Wilson to end his recent attacks on the firm. York University Governance, Law, and Ethics Professor Richard LeBlanc says it is uncommon for firms to impose these kind of restrictions on their AGMs. And that's your news. Sports is brought to you by Alf Curtis Home Improvements, your trusted building supply partner, the number one store for large small renovators, Old Highway 2, west of Walbridge, Loyalist Road. The Endless Summer Lawn Drive Championship returning to the Trillium Wood Golf Club starting today. More details on that tournament can be found at QuintyNews.com. The Netherlands looks to lock up top spot in Group F with a win over Tunisia in World Cup action in Kansas City. The Netherlands enter the match tied with Japan at 4 points, but with a better goal differential. Japan faces Sweden, which has 3 points at Dallas Stadium. Canada could face the winner of the group in the round of 16 if it wins its knockout game Sunday against South Africa in Los Angeles. Montreal Victoire captain Marie-Philippe Poulin says she played through a torn anterior cruciate ligament and a torn meniscus in her right knee to help the team capture the PWHL championship. The women's hockey superstar is expected to be out indefinitely after surgery set for late July. The 35-year-old Poulin initially was injured in the preliminary round at the Olympics. The Winnipeg Blue Bombers welcome the Edmonton Elks to kick off week 4 of the CFL season. The Elks are looking to start a season at 3-0 for the first time since 2017. Winnipeg is 1-1 to start the campaign. Major League Baseball has proposed limiting most free agent contracts to 5 years and 15% of a team's salary cap and eliminating deferred compensation. The details are part of a salary cap plan likely to spark a confrontation with the Players Association. MLB said during a bargaining session today that it would accept the union's proposal granting free agency a year early for players who have reached age 30. Sticking with baseball, where Kevin Gausman gets the ball tonight as the Blue Jays open a four-game homestand with the Texas Rangers. First pitch at 7:07. Last night, Toronto lost 3-1 to the Houston Astros. 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Gear for adventure at Trailhead Belleville. From camping to paddle boards and everything you need for your escape to the wilderness. Trailhead Belleville, beside Swiss Chalet on North Front Street. Showers should be ending early this evening with the risk of a thunderstorm tonight, a low of 16 degrees. Mainly cloudy for tomorrow, a slight chance of showers the afternoon with the risk of a thunderstorm, a high of 23, feeling like 28 with the humidity, and then a mixed sun and cloud with a slight chance of showers for Saturday and a high of 25. 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
0: Good afternoon on the 401 westbound. It looks like we're dealing with construction-related delays before you hit Glenn Miller Road. I'm seeing heavy delays. Also on the 401 westbound, we have a volume patch before you hit Marysville Road. We're still doing well on Belleville and Trenton Streets, and Highway 62 just has construction-related delays from Preston to about Springbrook Road. Other than that, I'm not seeing anything else that would slow you down. Looking for a little excitement? Route the Ottawa River with Wilderness Tours. All the excitement you can handle from aisle to aisle. Ages 5 and up, wildernesstours.com. With the latest traffic, I'm Antonia Altabonte.
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0: Rock 107, Sam Roberts. We have all the good people gone. It is Rick, Kevin, once again, and tomorrow, Here's Sam, Win Sam, coming up tomorrow. I'll be in for the morning buzz. Another pair of tickets to Base 31 to see Sam Roberts Band July the 11th. Okay, we'll find something to play for you. Maybe hasn't played in a little while. That's Sam Roberts stuff. All right. Also in there to ELO and Red Hot Chili Peppers with the Live at 5 track and Scar Tissue. Just a reminder, coming up tonight, yes, and it's overnight, starting at 11 o'clock this evening till about, maybe 4 o'clock tomorrow morning, there will be a hydro outage. It's a planned one with Hydro One, and it's scheduled, and affecting some customers in Sydney Ward. Okay, so no hydro tonight, beginning at 11 o'clock to 4 in the morning. You should really be sleeping through it anyway. So anyway, that is just a bit of a heads up on that one for you. All right. Hang on for AC/DC. They're next.
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keeping the spirit of rock alive. 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

0: Rock 107, Led Zeppelin, and Immigrant Song. Continuing into the evening hours and into tomorrow, the Endless Summer Long Drive Championships. And taking place today, the Military Long Drive Championship is coming up tonight as well. And tomorrow will include the two Pro-Am events and the championship finals under the lights. This is all taking place at Trillium Wood, just off of Highway 37. And a portion of the proceeds go to local charities, including Gleaners Food Bank and the Trenton Military Family Resource Center. So nearly 300 Pro-Am players, over 60 elite long drive athletes. You got to see this, folks. And more than 1,500 spectators expected to take part across the 2 days of competition on this. So busy spot. Trillium Wood Endless Summer Long Drive Championship. And it's on as we speak. All right. Beatles. Yes, all part of the Global Beatles Day. And they're coming up.
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0: Rock 107 defaults. And count on me. You can count on me tomorrow morning, that's for sure. I'll be in for the Morning Buzz and Tim Durkin contest time and the final pair of tickets for the two nights in July. It will be tickets to see Finger 11 at the Empire Theater. And that's on July 24th, the first night. Second night is Kim Mitchell. All right. So there you have it. Aerosmith coming up after the break. Have yourself a good night. Hey, we'll touch base in the morning.
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1: 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He's a pilot for WestJet, flies 737s. And he says, you know, if the situation came down to it, he says, you probably know how to fly a 737, how to take off, fly, and land.
2: When it comes down to it?
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2: 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Also the line used by Bill Cosby.
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My best friend. 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

0: It's the Morning Buzz with Buzz Collins and Tim Durkin.
1: There was always that standard scene outside of the bar at Last Call. A few people at the hot dog stand who couldn't even speak English clearly enough. Somehow the guy running the hot dog stand.
2: He got
1: stand.
2: $35 yeah. for a hot dog. And there was probably a fist fight somewhere.
1: Yep. And the women would always be walking in bare feet. Yeah. Carrying their shoes.
2: And then there was another group of them, mascara running everywhere.
1: Yeah. Oh, yeah, yeah.
2: They were crying. Some people were making out that probably shouldn't be.
1: It was pretty ugly.
2: And now it's book clubs and peptides. And
1: I read a statistic just the other day that young people are drinking far less.
2: I don't want to talk about it.
1: Than previously. They're letting you down, aren't they? Kids today.
2: They don't know what they're missing. And I can't remember what I missed.
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